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When the crowd say ball, selector. 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

0: That's Pretty Woman and Sleepless in Seattle, to be returned by tomorrow night. 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
4: Top stories this hour. Apparently, Prince Harry and Meghan are planning to move back to the UK later this month. It comes after the Duke previously said he didn't feel safe bringing his children over from America without police protection. Sky's royal correspondent Laura Bundock says that issue is still unresolved.
5: We knew he wanted to spend more time in the UK, particularly with the Invictus Games in Birmingham due to take place next year. But this is a far more significant step. Questions now as to what all this means, perhaps in relation to the security situation.
4: Year 11 students in England will be able to view their GCSE results this morning on an app for the first time. Pupils across Northern Ireland and Wales are also getting their grades today. Anyone caught illegally dumping waste could face a £5,000 fine under government plans to tackle organised crime. The penalty is an increase from the current £300. And Celtic have beaten Austrian side Lask 3-0 to win the first leg of their Champions League group stage playoff tie. They'll meet again next week.
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4: Lots of showers across the UK today. Highs at around 25 degrees Celsius. That's the latest. I'm Becky Cahill.
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8: Morning and a happy Friday Eve. Nearly the end of the week. Hope you're well. It is Roberto with you. Just gone 6 for the 20th of August. I've got the best variety of 90s hits to start your morning. Some Delamitri on the way. JX with Son of a Gun. And right now it's Jade. Don't walk away. It's Nation 90s Breakfast.

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0: And that is how you wake up the nation with the best variety of 90s hits. What a tune. Tori Amos on Nation 90s. It is 6:14. Welcome along to the day you're already celebrating without even knowing it. It's National Radio Day. Thank you for listening. It's also National Hawaiian Pizza Day. Best kind of pizza there is. I know, not everyone's cup of tea, ham and pineapple, but hey, my favourite. It's also National Daffodil Day. Yes, happy Thursday. Blur on the way for you real soon. And some Alanis Morissette.
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Alanis Morissette, You Learn on Nation 90's Breakfast. 6:22. Did you have all that rain yesterday? The weather's basically done a huge 180 flip from last week, hasn't it? From the hottest day of the year to maybe the wettest day of the year this week. Forecasters are warning of more thundery showers for many of us, heavy rain and a proper drop in temperatures that might make you think about putting the heating on. Or if someone says, can we put the heating on, maybe you'll tell them, just put another jumper on. But they are hinting summer's not over, with another heatwave on the way at the end of the month. I'll keep you going this morning with some Lonnie Gordon on the way, and first, the Backstreet Boys on Nation 90s.

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0: I know, it's only Thursday, but yeah, I'm feeling weekend vibes with this as well. Todd Terry, something going on as we get into your Thursday morning on Nation 90s Breakfast. It is 6:42, 20th of August. Hello, I'm Roberto with the best variety of 90s hits. I've got a song next that first came out in the 60s, though. And nearly 30 years later, it was remixed with a bit of a dancehall vibe and was huge. The Farm coming up as well, first up.
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Hi, Ellen Hutchins, listening in Eastbourne. Roberto, any chance of a shout for Kelly? Wish her good luck with her GCSE results today. Thanks to her dad, she's a big fan, and I know she'll be listening. She probably hasn't slept. That's the worst thing about waiting for exam results, isn't it? It's the waiting. You don't care what you get. You just want to know. Kelly, good luck. And if you're getting results today, fingers crossed for you as well. Republica's on the way in a bit right now. The Wannadies on Nation 90s. Oh.

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14: The top stories this hour. Prince Harry and Meghan are planning on moving back to the UK later this month, more than 6 years after leaving for California. We're told they'll remain as non-working royals and live outside of London. With their two children enrolled at British schools, the Duke of Sussex has previously said he didn't feel safe bringing his family here because they're not eligible for taxpayer-funded security except within royal residences. Here's Sky Royal correspondent Laura Bundock.
15: The circus that is bound to follow Meghan and Harry will, by association, be really uncomfortable for the Prince and Princess of Wales.
14: Around 700,000 teenagers will be getting their GCSE results today, and for the first time, some students in England will be able to access their grades through a new education record app. Fines for illegally dumping waste are rising from £300 to £5,000 after the Prime Minister called it a problem that's blighted communities for too long. And Celtic have taken a giant step towards the Champions League group stage after beating Austrian side Lask 3-0 in the first leg of their playoff tie.
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14: Lots of showers across the UK today. Highs at around 25 degrees Celsius. That's the latest. I'm Becky Carhill.
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20: Morning. Welcome to Thursday. Nearly the end of the week. I hope you're well. I'm Roberto. Just gone 7 with the best variety of 90s hits to get your day going. Savage Garden plays right after Lenny Kravitz.

0: There is Desiree's Life on Nation 90's Breakfast for your Thursday morning. Welcome along if you just joined us. 7.15 for the 20th of August. I'm Roberto. If, like me, you've still got kids on summer holidays, you're going to like this story this morning. If you're running out of ways to keep them entertained, take them to The Tip. It's one of the top unlikely destinations for parents to take kids to keep them amused. I took mine to the car wash the other week. Not intentionally. It's like, hey, we're going to go to the car wash. I was like, we need to get the car wash. Let's go. They thought it was amazing. I mean, proper entertaining. Best 10 quid I've ever spent. They've asked to go back as well. Rosie Gaines on the way in a bit and some Westlife.
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0: After all the things you learned in school, why is it that the only thing you can remember is how to do the Macarena?
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How wet did you get yesterday? That rain caught a lot of people out. There is Westlife's Flying Without Wings on Nation 90s. It's 7:23. No one was complaining, though, about the rain. Did you notice that? Everyone was like, oh, rain, thank goodness. There might be more of it today, so don't forget the broilie if you're heading out soon. Kylie's on the way. First up, M People on Nation 90s. My love.

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0: 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It's Nation 90s. 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And some Fats and Small first, though. 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
0: Tomorrow is the day we are going to do it again. 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

Do you remember waiting for exam results when you were younger? There is Fats and Smalls. Turn around on Nation 90s. Lots of people doing that today. And it's a real nerve-wracking day. Obviously, GCSE results come out. If you are getting yours, fingers crossed for you. Beth Fitzgerald has been in touch from Milton Keynes. Please wish Susie all the best with her exam results today. We've got everything crossed for you. So have we. If you want a little shout and a good luck mention to someone, let me know through our Facebook page. Just search for Nation 90s. Ace of Base plays real soon. Right now, Primal Scream on Nation 90s.

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12: The top stories this hour. 6 years after leaving the UK for California, Prince Harry and Meghan are planning to move back here this month. It's understood the Duke and Duchess of Sussex will remain as non-working royals and live outside of London with their 2 children. Here's royal journalist Bronte Coy.
13: My understanding is that Harry had tried to reach out to his brother a number of times in the wake of all of the information that was shared by the Sussexes right after they left, but it was, as I was told, one-way traffic. Does that change when Harry and Meghan move here? We'll find out.
12: It is that time of year again already. GCSE and BTEC results day is here, so if you or someone you know is getting their grades today, good luck. More than 750 schools in England will be letting pupils see how they've got on through an app for the first time. Anyone caught illegally dumping waste could face a £5,000 fine under government plans to tackle organised crime. The penalty is an increase from the current £300. And Celtic are in a strong position to reach the Champions League after a 3-0 victory over Austrian side LASK in the first leg of their playoff last night.
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12: Lots of showers across the UK today. Highs at around 25 degrees Celsius. That's the latest. I'm Becky Carhill.
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15: Just after 8 for your Thursday morning. If you missed the answer to the Wednesday rewind yesterday, I'll give you a heads up what it was soon. Right now, take that on Nation 90s.

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0: like me, you were a teenage boy in the 90s, you might have had a thing for this lady. Louise, playing for your Nation 90s. That was the first big song she had after leaving Eternal, wasn't it? Naked, playing for you on Nation 90s Breakfast. 8:15, I'm Roberto. If you missed the answer to the Wednesday Rewind yesterday, would you like to know what it is? I think the last clue I gave you kind of gave it away. The one about a woman with a lot of voltage. The answer was Oasis and She's Electric. So many people got it right after that one. We'll do another one next Wednesday, of course, and I'll play you some George Michael next. Nation 90s,
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There is Mike and the Mechanics over my shoulder on Nation 90's Breakfast. Thanks for having us on for your Thursday morning, 8:22. It's the 20th of August. Did the weather do a huge 180 flip for you yesterday? We went from the hottest day of the year last week to maybe the wettest in some places yesterday. Forecasters are warning of more thundery showers for many of us, heavy rain and a proper drop in temperatures that might make you think about putting the heating on. But if anyone suggests it, you're going to be like, what? It's only August. Put a jumper on instead. They are hinting that summer's not over yet. We will have another heat wave before the end of the month. I'll get the Spice Girls on soon. Right now, the Wonder Stuff on Nation 90s.

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0: happy Friday Eve if you've just joined us. This song's giving you weekend vibes, right? DeLacy's Hideaway on Nation 90's Breakfast for your Thursday morning, of course. Not quite the end of the week yet, unfortunately. It is 8:41 with one of the happiest songs REM ever did next, and Fatboy Slim on the way. First, though. 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

Good morning, Violet. Loving the songs in Reading. Feeling a little bit nervous as well. Getting her GCSE results today. Just having some breakfast before she goes in. That's for you. Fatboy Slim, praise you. Got our fingers crossed. Ellen Hutchinson in Eastbourne's been in touch. Roberto, any chance of wishing Kelly good luck? She's getting her GCSE results today. Thanks to her dad. She's a big fan of Nation 90s. I know she'll be listening. Kelly, good luck as well. The Lightning Seeds play soon. First, though, Sub Sub. Ain't no love, ain't no use on Nation 90s.

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8: The top stories this hour. Prince Harry and Meghan are planning on moving back to the UK later this month, more than 6 years after leaving for California. We're told they'll remain as non-working royals and live outside of London, with their two children enrolled at British schools. The Duke of Sussex has previously said he didn't feel safe bringing his family here because they're not eligible for taxpayer-funded security except within royal residences. Here's Sky Royal correspondent Laura Bundock.
9: The circus that is bound to follow Meghan and Harry will, by association, be really uncomfortable for the Prince and Princess of Wales.
8: Around 700,000 teenagers will be getting their GCSE results today, and for the first time, some students in England will be able to access their grades through a new education record app. Fines for illegally dumping waste are rising from £300 to £5,000 after the Prime Minister called it a problem that's blighted communities for too long. And Celtic have taken a giant step towards the Champions League group stage after beating Austrian side Lask 3-0 in the first leg of their playoff tie.
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8: Lots of showers across the UK today. Highs at around 25 degrees Celsius. That's the latest. I'm Becky Carhill.
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12: This is the only place you're going to get an hour's worth of the biggest 90s songs you'll hear all day long. Every one of these was a top 10. Yeah, welcome along to the 90s top 10s. I'm Roberto, it's just gone 9. There's some 5 in here for you this morning, one of their best party anthems. Some Eagle Eye Cherry coming up as well, and starting things, it's Let Loose, Crazy For You, playing on Nation 90s.

0: How are you feeling for your Thursday morning then? Loving the fact it's nearly Friday, or thinking, why isn't it Friday already? This week's dragging on. There is Eagle Eye Cherry and Save Tonight, helping us get into the 90s top 10 on Nation 90s. I'm Roberto. I'd love you to answer me this question this morning. What are you doing right now? I'm here playing the biggest songs from back in the day, all of them top 10, but what about you? Let me know so I can give you a shout. Say hi through our Facebook page, just search for Nation 90s, and I'll get the beautiful South on next. 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

Good morning to Jamie in Peterborough. He's answered the question, what are you doing right now? He says, Roberto, I'm cleaning a caravan. We're going away tomorrow. I promise myself every year I'll do it after the trip, but never do. That's for you, Rosala. Everybody's free, playing for you on Nation 90s. 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I'll play you some Jennifer Page soon right now. 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

0: This will be in your head all day, won't it? Hanson's Umbot playing for your Nation 90s and the 90s top 10s. Kelly Morris has been in touch. Morning, Kelly. Roberto, what am I doing right now? Hanging out with my besties, Hannah and Priya, working at Specsavers, singing along to your songs. Are you getting much work done, though? That's the question. We'll keep you going, whatever you're doing. The Cardigans on the way soon and a great garage anthem from Shanks and Bigfoot. First, make me a winner.
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0: Tomorrow is the day we are going to do it again. 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

Good morning to Darren Hughes. Listening at Dewson's this morning. Got us playing in the yard. Blasting out Shanks and Bigfoot. I bet that sounds great. Probably got a little rave going on, haven't you? This is Nation 90s. Thank you for your company this morning. Have a great Thursday, whatever you're doing with it. Obviously, stick with us. We will get you through with the best variety of 90s hits. And I'll see you back here tomorrow morning from 6. I'll leave you with Mr. Big on Nation 90s.

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10: Top stories this hour. Girls continue to outperform boys at GCSE, though the gap is narrowing. Students in England, Wales and Northern Ireland are collecting results this morning. Next, questions are being asked of Prince Harry and Meghan's security, as it's revealed the couple are planning to move back to the UK with their two children this month. They're not eligible for taxpayer-funded protection outside monarchy homes. Here's royal commentator Jenny Bond.
11: Everyone was gobsmacked yet again. It seems to be the way they rock, Harry and Meghan. And they like a lot of secrecy, a lot of privacy, and then these bombshells. It's the sort of thing that Harry railed against in his book about the way the palace briefed certain media. Well, it seems to be that's what he's doing too.
10: The boss of Travelodge has quit. Joe Boydell was criticised for the handling of safety concerns when a guest was sexually assaulted by a man who'd been given a key card to her room in Maidenhead. And UK cinemas are toying with the idea of banning smart glasses. They're concerned the tech could record movies.
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10: Lots of showers across the UK today. Highs at around 25 degrees Celsius. That's the latest. I'm Becky Carhill.
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7: Just gone 10. Good morning. Welcome to Nation 90s. Travis Soon, Right Said Fred 2, here's Bjork. Shh.

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0: 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Winner Craig knew just what it would mean when he upgraded his summer.
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0: Really love this band. There's James and Lade. This is Tony and Nation 90s. We're playing the best variety of 90s hits. Annie Lennox is Walking on Broken Glass, and Blur have The Charmless Man next.
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10: The top stories this hour. GCSE data suggests girls are continuing to outperform boys, but as that gap narrows, geographical differences are widening. 28.6% of London entries achieved top grades this year, compared to 17.7% in the northeast of England. Pupils in Wales and Northern Ireland picking up their results this morning as well. Next, 6 months after leaving the UK for California, Prince Harry and Meghan are planning to move back here this month. It's understood the Duke and Duchess of Sussex will stay as non-working royals and live outside London with their two children. Here's royal journalist Bronte Coy.
11: My understanding is that Harry had tried to reach out to his brother a number of times in the wake of all of the information that was shared by the Sussexes right after they left, but it was, as I was told, one-way traffic. Does that change when Harry and Meghan move here? We'll find out.
10: The Prime Minister says the days of criminal gangs making easy money from dumping illegal waste are over. Fines will increase from £300 to £5,000. And cinemas are thinking about banning smart glasses. They're worried the tech could record movies.
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10: Lots of showers across the UK today. Highs at around 25 degrees Celsius. That's the latest. I'm Becky Carhill.
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14: 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We are Nation 90s. We're 911.

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You were probably cranking up this one. The best variety of 90s hits. 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

0: They were different days, the 90s, different days. I mean, you could say things like, the only thing that looks good on me is you in the 90s, and everyone smiled. You say that in 2026, boy, that's not going to end very well, is it? Heavy D and the boys, now that we found love, what are we going to do? I tell you what we'll do, we'll play Westlife. Make me a winner. 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There's a massive £650,000 to be won tomorrow on Make Me a Winner. 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Winner Craig knew just what it would mean when he upgraded his summer.
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7: Top stories this hour. The anxious wait's over for thousands of pupils who've been finding out their GCSE and BTEC results across England, Wales and Northern Ireland today. Girls have outperformed boys again, though the gap is narrowing. London has pulled ahead in terms of top grades compared to the north of England and the Midlands. More than 6 years on from their move to California, Prince Harry and Meghan are returning to live in the UK. The King's understood to welcome the opportunity to see more of the Sussex family. Police are reminding the public to only phone 999 in a genuine emergency. This guy wrongly thought that accidentally buying a non-alcoholic gin and tonic warranted a call.
8: I'm sitting down over the park, it's nice and cool, I'm sitting in shade, and I look at it, it's zero alcohol. He says, you've already drank one, and I says, okay, I'll pay for that one, and can I exchange the other ones? It cost me £6.
9: Okay, so this is not a police matter.
7: And in Formula One, Max Verstappen is staying on at Red Bull. He's signed a new long-term contract.
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7: Lots of showers across the UK today, highs at around 25 degrees Celsius. That's the latest. I'm Becky Carhill.
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12: 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Just gone midday Thursday today. Chesney's on soon, the one and only. Here comes Snap, Rhythm is a Dancer. 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

0: Chumbawamba Tub Thumping. It's GCSE Results Day today. Do you remember getting your GCSE results? I think I got mine in 96. I was just thinking about it there when I opened it. And then you had to go and get that stupid folder, you know, the Record of Achievement folder, which was a record of absolutely nothing, apart from you wrote a letter to yourself, and then they put in your GCSE results on page two. And then you opened page two and went, ah, actually, that was pretty good. I'm one of those people that did better than I thought. I mean, I was told I was just going to not do very well. I ended up coming out with six of them.
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0: There's a massive £650,000 to be won tomorrow on Make Me a Winner. Imagine the bougie VIP lifestyle you could have with all that cash. 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
1: I'd never met anyone like him. 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And he'd read me poetry from the old steps. And that's when I knew I was in love.
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0: Tease me as we go through Thursday afternoon. It's going to rain soon. Oh, I haven't seen rain on the forecast for ages. I got used to it. I thought I lived in a hot country. Now it's going to get back to rain and be miserable again. Blue Tone, Slight Return, Bobby Brown next.
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4: The top stories this hour. As the dust settles on GCSE results day, we're now turning to who came out on top, boys or girls. Well, it's been revealed girls are still leading the way, but the gap between them is getting smaller. Meanwhile, London's leading with top grades compared to the north of England and the Midlands. It's understood Prince Harry and Meghan Markle will remain non-working royals as they prepare to move back to the UK this month. The Kings apparently welcome the opportunity to see more of the family. Jennifer Kite is the head of content at Heat magazine.
5: I've heard Charles was informed at the weekend, but for the Waleses, they are blindsided and shocked at the news. They didn't see it coming, and no one knows for sure why this feels so rushed.
4: Travelodge's chief executive, Joe Boydell, has stepped down. It comes after the hotel chain came under fire when a woman was sexually assaulted at one of their branches. The company says it has changed its policies. And hands-free recording Meta glasses could soon be banned in cinemas. It says staff worry they could be used to secretly record and pirate films.
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4: Cloud and showers for most of us this afternoon. Heavy and thundery in some areas. Highs of 19. That's the latest. I'm Isabella Hudson.
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0: Oasis, I Can't Dance. How did they know? How did they know? They must have seen me. Must have seen me at a wedding reception back in the 90s and gone, he can't dance, that one. Let's get on Sixpence, None the Richer, and Martin Morrison next. Make me a
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0: There's a massive £650,000 to be won tomorrow on Make Me a Winner. Imagine the bougie VIP lifestyle you could have with all that cash. Winner Craig knew just what it would mean when he upgraded his summer.
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Mark Morrison, Return of the Mac, your Nation 90s, the best variety of 90s hits across the UK. Texas Black Eyed Boy, a bit of a gear change for us now. If you went to a wedding in the late 90s, I guarantee this was the first dance, and the couple would come forward and they'd think they were the only people to choose this record as their first dance at their wedding. Oh, how naive. Here comes Shania, You're Still the One.

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0: Angie Brown in Bizarre Inc. I'm going to get you Yes I Am. I did a gig with her a couple of weeks ago and she was absolutely phenomenal. Not only was her performance amazing, she then stuck around and just carried on dancing and singing with all the other acts that were in the show. Fabulous. What a wonderful person. Angie Brown, a lot of love for you here. Bare Naked Ladies, Kathy Dennis coming next at Nation 90.
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4: The top stories this hour. Prime Minister Andy Burnham says Prince Harry and Meghan Markle's security is a private matter as they prepare to return to the UK. He was asked if the government would fund their protection, but said it's up to the couple. Well, we've been speaking to Heat Magazine's head of content, Jennifer Kite. She tells us it sounds like some of the security concerns must have been sorted.
5: What we've heard is behind the scenes, arrangements have been made that have made Meghan feel much better, but these are yet to be made public.
4: The gap between boys and girls getting top GCSE grades is now the smallest it's been in more than 20 years, though girls did come out on top this year again. Meanwhile, pupils in London have outscored those in the north of England and the Midlands with the highest marks. Fines for dumping illegal waste are jumping from £300 to £5,000. As the Prime Minister warns gangs, their days of easy money are over. Hundreds of toxic chemicals have been found at dumping sites across the country. And in F1, Max Verstappen is staying on at Red Bull. He's signed a new long-term contract that keeps him with the team until the end of the decade.
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4: Cloud and showers for most of us this afternoon. Heavy and thundery in some areas. Highs of 19. That's the latest. I'm Isabella Hudson.
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6: Just after two, late lunch, early drive is on, and this is David Francis in for Foxy. We'll start with EMF, Macy Gray, and this from SWV.

0: Such a great song, isn't it? Green Day, Time of Your Life, a Macy Gray I Try, 2:15 across the UK. Hope your day's been okay. More about the GCSE results a little bit later on, and we've picked out the best variety of 90s hits, including Blur and Janet Jackson next. Nation 90s,
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0: Patronate Free from Nation 90s and Kiss as well. I love that. God gave rock and roll to you. What a great song. 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

Adventures of Stevie V, Dirty Cash. We are Nation 90s with the best variety of 90s hits. Thanks for picking us out this afternoon. If you'd like a mention, it's 07740938500. 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
3: The top stories this hour. The Prime Minister has been asked if the government should pay for Prince Harry and Meghan's security when they move back to the UK.
4: This is a private matter. It's a matter for Harry and for Meghan, and we wish them well in the move that they're making.
3: Harry recently lost a legal battle after his security was downgraded when he stepped down as a working royal. The family are returning this month. The gap between boys and girls getting top GCSE marks is at its narrowest for more than 20 years. The girls have still come out on top, though, while the difference between London, whose pupils did best, and the North East rose to record levels. Dumping illegal waste could now cost offenders £5,000, a huge leap from the old £300 fine. Number 10 says it's a warning to gangs cashing in on toxic rubbish. And we all know this year's weather's hit harvests hard, but brace yourselves, there could soon be less champagne on shop shelves. French producers are picking grapes a month early as droughts and extreme heat have sped up ripening.
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3: Cloud and showers for most of us this afternoon. Heavy and thundery in some areas. Highs of 19. That's the latest. I'm Isabella Hudson.
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0: That's Pretty Woman and Sleepless in Seattle, to be returned by tomorrow night. Oh, and please remember to rewind the tapes.
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Eternal BB Wyland's I Wanna Be The Only One. Drive Time is on from Nation 90s with the best variety of 90s hits. Outer Banks finishes on Netflix today. Ludwig back on BBC One tonight with David Mitchell. GCSE results obviously out today. And gigs around the UK include Ariana Grande back at the O2 in London tonight. More about that later. Meanwhile, Savage Garden after this from Summer 91 from K-Class. Nation 90s.

0: Caroline's in Luton this afternoon and wanted something from Savage Garden. You get to the moon and back. K-Class as well. Rhythm is a mystery. Nearly 3:30. Thanks for picking us out this afternoon. I'm David Francis, in for Foxy at Nation 90s with Jade and Roy Orbison coming up.
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0: McVitie's Jaffa Cake Flavour Digestives. 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

0: 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And this is David Francis. If you'd like a mention today, you can either email through the Free Nation Player. 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We've got some good songs in this week's show. If you'd like to pick a song, a Forgotten 90s track for this week, you can email now through the Nation Player and I can get it on this weekend. And you can listen back to last weekend's show too. Incognito in the next 10 minutes and something great from Sting next.
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Incognito with Jocelyn Brown, always there. We are Nation 90s with the best variety of 90s hits. I promised you something stunning from Sting. If today has been tough, maybe GCSE results weren't what the kids were expecting, or for whatever other reason things have been a bit stressful, have this one on me. 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
4: The top stories this hour. Andy Burnham says security for Prince Harry and Meghan when they return to the UK is a private matter. The couple's protection was downgraded when Harry stepped down as a working royal. They're coming back this month. Boys are closing in on girls when it comes to top GCSE grades, with the smallest gap in over 20 years. Girls remain slightly ahead, though. Pupils in London led the country with the best results today. Travelodge's chief executive Joe Boydell has stepped down. It comes after the hotel chain came under fire when a woman was sexually assaulted at one of their branches. The company says it has changed its policies. And it's looking a bit like New York in Glasgow today, with American flags lining the streets and fake snow on the ground. Part of the city's been transformed into Gotham City again as filming for the new Batman movie continues. Fan Kate says Glasgow could have something to learn from Gotham.
5: The main thing was like the bus stop. Someone said like, oh, they've changed the bus times. And the bus times are actually better in Gotham City than they are in Glasgow, so...
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4: Cloud and showers for most of us this afternoon. Heavy and thundery in some areas. Highs of 19. That's the latest. I'm Isabella Hudson.
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0: such a great song. Sophie B. Hawkins, Right Beside You, Nation 90. 4:15, and this is David Francis. The weather is cooler across the country this evening. Some rain in the north of England and around the northeast and northwest. Scotland a little cooler as well, with more rain. They've had a rubbish summer in Scotland. If you're in Scotland, it's been rubbish this year. The rest of the UK have been going, oh, it's too hot, it's too hot. And Scotland have just had cloud and rain and just a really miserable year. The rest of the country, the further south you come, obviously the a little bit warmer it gets. Overnight tonight, 9 or 10 in the Midlands, down to about 16 or 17 in London and the southeast, obviously. And tomorrow's going to be much the same. 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

Mark Franklin tonight when Chilled Nation is back on from 10. All for One, I Can Love You Like That. Dodgy as well, good enough. It's 25 to 5. Thanks for picking us out for Drive Time. I'm David Francis, in for Foxy. Wonder Stuff on tour, dates all over the UK. If you want to go and see him live, the Stuffies are brilliant. They put on such a great show. For you, The Size of a Cow, Nation 90s.

this song was everywhere, remember? Tori Amos, Professional Widow, and the wonder stuff as well, The Size of a Cow from Nation 90's. Roberto is back on for breakfast tomorrow morning when you... Tori Amos, Professional Widow, and the wonder stuff as well, The Size of a Cow from Nation 90's.

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2: The top stories this hour. A man's been charged in relation to the terror attack on Heaton Park Synagogue in Manchester that killed two people. 49-year-old Hekmat Omar Ali Hakim's accused of failing to disclose information regarding terrorist activity. Melvin Kravitz and Adrian Dolby lost their lives in last October's attack. The Prime Minister says how the Duke and Duchess of Sussex pay for their security once back in the UK this month is a private matter. Prince Harry lost legal battles over his taxpayer-funded protection being downgraded in 2020 when the couple left for the US. Boys are closing the gap between them and the girls and getting top GCSE marks. It's the tightest it's been for more than 20 years. And it's kilts out and capes in as Glasgow is transformed into Gotham City with Batman filming continuing. American flags are up and a car's been seen doing donuts in fake snow. Fan Kat reckons Glasgow's perfect for the production.
3: You know, the dark kind of noir sort of aspect to it. And it's like, I think what Glasgow really has that in its architecture as well.
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2: 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Lows of 12. That's the latest. I'm Isabella Hudson.
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0: The news of the year, the GCSEs, has been very much overshadowed by the news that Harry and Meghan are moving back to the UK. That seems to be everywhere this afternoon. Farm all together now, and Nation 90s, Texas as well. 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

House of Pain, Jump Around, and Westlife, If I Let You Go. This is Drive Time. I'm David Francis, in for Foxy across the UK and Nation 90s, with the original after this from Faith Hill.

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0: such a great song, this. Third Eye Blind, Semi-Charmed Life from Nation 90s, and that'll do. 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
3: The top stories this hour. An Iraqi man has been charged over last October's terror attack at a Manchester synagogue that killed two worshippers. Hekmat Omar Ali Hakim is accused of failing to disclose information about the stabbing. Counter-terror police say it's a significant development in their investigation. Andy Burnham says Prince Harry and Meghan's security when they return to the UK this month is a private matter. The Prime Minister wouldn't be drawn on whether the government will pay for specialist protection officers. Boys are closing the gap on girls with the smallest difference in high GCSE grades for more than two decades. Meanwhile, there's been a record jump in maths excellence as more than 6,000 students got a 7 or above. And it's looking a little bit like New York in Glasgow today, with American flags lining the streets and fake snow on the ground. It's been transformed into Gotham City as filming for Batman continues. Van Catt says Glasgow could have something to learn from Gotham.
4: The main thing was like the bus stop. Someone said like, oh, they've changed the bus times. And the bus times are actually better in Gotham City than they are in Glasgow, so.
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3: 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Lows of 12. That's the latest. I'm Isabella Hudson.
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3: The top stories this hour. A 49-year-old man's been charged in relation to the terror attack on the Heaton Park Synagogue in Manchester that killed two worshippers. Hekmat Omar Ali Hakim's accused of failing to disclose information regarding terrorist activity. Officers are hailing this a significant development in their investigation. The Prime Minister says how the Duke and Duchess of Sussex pay for their security once back in the UK is a private matter. He wouldn't be drawn on whether the government would fund protection when they return this month. The number of teenagers getting top GCSE grades has gone up. The gap between boys and girls is also the lowest this century, but regional differences between London and the North East are still the widest on record. And it's kilts out and capes in as Glasgow is transformed into Gotham City, with Batman filming continuing there. American flags are up and a car has been seen doing donuts in fake snow. Van Catt reckons Glasgow is perfect for the production.
4: You know, the dark kind of noir sort of aspect to it. And it's like, I think what Glasgow really has that in its architecture as well.
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3: 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Lows of 12. That's the latest. I'm Isabella Hudson.
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And this is how we begin tonight's Chilled 90s on Nation 90s. Robbie Williams and Annie Lennox. Good evening. This is Mark Franklin. Thank you for joining me. Next up tonight, Marillion.

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Elton John and Marcella Detroit from Shakespeare's Sister, taken from his 1993 Duets album, their cover of Ain't Nothing Like the Real Thing, playing on Chilled 90s from Nation 90s. Evening, I'm Mark Franklin, and here are Go West.

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great song from the Runaway Horses album by Belinda Carlisle that was slightly remixed for that release. It is Vision of You on Nation 90s. Evening, welcome to Chilled 90s. This is what we do around here. Late night, Sunday through Thursday. My name is Mark Franklin. I am your musical tour guide. And next to play, here's Omar.

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I love that song. It is Wildwood and it's by Paul Weller. And you just heard that on Nation 90s. Evening, this is Mark Franklin and it's Chilled 90s Until Midnight. This lady currently has a single out with Madonna called Love Sensation. She is Kylie Minogue and this is the excellent Breathe.

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Simple Minds and Let There Be Love, playing on Chilled 90s from Nation 90s. Gonna play you something from A-ha's catalogue soon. But now, from Bridesmaids the movie. Huge hit, Wilson Phillips. And this is Hold On.

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An ultimate tune tonight on Chilled 90s from Nation 90s, Glory Box from Portishead. That is just about it. Thank you for listening. I'm Mark Franklin. I'll be here again to round off your weekend for 3 hours of Chilled 90s, Sunday night at 9. Hope you can join me. 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